is upside down. We teach hate over truth, teach lies over love. They're poisoning our children. They're gonna kill us. Fuck that. Hey yo, this is the end of life, the end of days. A bullet to the skull of a friend that betrays. And we burn his dead bodies and we overturn graves. 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

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But you are a human being. You know what I'm saying? Like, you could be like, he could let this wheel go right now. God ain't gonna fucking grab the wheel and take us back home. 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
1: Rather melodramatic answers.
0: We'll find moonlit nights strangely empty, because when you call my name through them, there will be no answer.
1: You mind if I smoke?

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1: All gray, all gray, all gray.
0: Sometimes I flow staccato, strip you of vibrato, while you be acting macho. I try and switch it up,

0: don't want no bright lights, false teeth, doorbells, landlords. I make it clear
1: that no matter how they coax him,
0: I'll stay right here. I look through a magazine the missionary's wife concealed.
1: Magazine? What happens?
0: I see how people who are civilized bung you with automobiles.
2: You know you can get hurt that way, Daniel?
0: At the movies they have got to pay many coconuts to see.
3: What do they see, Donnie?
0: Uncivilized pictures that the news reel.

0: Penthouse, bathtub, streetcars, taxis, noise in my ear.
1: So no matter how they coax him,
2: I'll stay right here.
3: They hurry like savages to get aboard an iron train.
4: The Tringalingo Hula Humble Express.
3: And though it's smoker and it's crowded, they're too civilized to complain.
4: Aloka toho sahimahena.
0: When they've got 2 weeks vacation, they hurry to vacation ground.
3: What do they do, Donnie?
0: They swim and they fish, but that's what I do.

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1: Oh yeah, yeah, yeah, alright, oh yeah, alright, oh yeah, yeah. Genetic weapon in a Babylon. Genetic weapon upon

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Genetic weapon upon the people. 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Genetic weapon in a Babylon. Genetic weapon upon the people.

0: Here is part of an interview with the subject just before LSD is to be administered.
1: My husband was a lawyer at the VA, and he told me they were looking for normal people, and I volunteered.
2: You feel you're normal?

0: Here is part of an interview with the subject just before LSD is to be administered.
1: My husband and his wife at the VA, he told me they were looking for normal people, and I volunteered.
2: You feel you're normal?

Undiluted through these underground sonics. The code you came for, no, the underground drop it. You best believe that the underground want it. Put underground solid, move under electronic. Aiming for

What a thing, what a terrible waste of life. Dub, dub, dub. 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Heavyweight sound.

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